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You did your hair up like you were famous.

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0: Heartbreak so deep. Heart broke so deep it broke into a melody like this.

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I'm never gonna mistreat her. 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What we got is a lot deeper. 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All over the world, she arched that back, I make her toes curl. Better than all of the girls, this sweetheart, she got my heart, yeah.

0: Huh?
1: I am Prince.
2: Yeah, say now. I'm toxic, you're toxic. Let's be toxic together, bitch. Look, yo, you get it? Cause I don't.
0: Nope.
2: Would you hit it? Cause I won't.
0: Nope.
2: Holy pagal on my iPhone, influencers that wanna suck my bone. I do it for all of the niggas that DM these bitches and get left on red. This blue tick make it easy to hit, but more time I just get head. She wasn't

table leeching, taking snaps and trying to get me in. About 90-42, your chest too high, is that how you're feeling? 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

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I got commitment issues, but I'm trying to fix that for you. 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I want